0: 207 Central.
1: 207.
0: Receive any calls in reference to a white Chevy pickup by the 126. It's going to be off the roadway in the middle of the median. They've advised they've got a mobile mechanic coming.
1: 10-4. 486-484, still 1050.
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1: Copy, sir.
0: Hey, can you start me a Pafford unit? I got a female, standby on the age, dizzy, fixing to pass out. We're sitting by the fare office by our mobile command truck. Yeah, it's up to Pastor. If they have a unit here, then come check her out real quick.
1: Yeah, boy, I'll let them know. You just let me know if they're going to go or not. If I still need to call their dispatch to get another unit sent over there.
0: Okay, 10-4, I'll copy that. We'll let you know.

0: Luna Shamlin, they're coming over.
1: 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If they want to cut this little road right behind the little Slane County Extension Homemakers Kitchen building, they can get to it pretty easy. We're right there behind it. We're right in front of it, shall you say.

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0: Central Traffic. In Pine Haven with Arkansas, temporary tag David Charles 143955, DC 143955, white Dodge pickup.
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0: Central, can you start me counting units back? I got four occupied. I'll be conducting a PC search.
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0: 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Our caller confirmed the address, confirmed it was accidental, advised he's leaving to pick up his wife from the hospital.
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0: Central, you stand by to copy a runaway juvenile bolo out of Benton PD. All units, be on the lookout for Cecia Mejia, 2012-0912, be Hispanic female, last seen wearing a black shirt, black tights, and a black skirt. Also wearing a black wig. She was last seen around 22:30 hours yesterday, possibly at an unknown address in Bryant. She has been entered. If located, stop, hold, and notify Benton PD. Central clear, 1959.
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0: license or something with a suspicious vehicle at the Shamrock Park. 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
1: Good.
0: It's going to be John Lincoln Charles 6544. That's going to be JLC 6544. That's Texas.

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1: 10-4.
2: 204 to 304.
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2: I'm fairly certain I stopped that car last night. That female seemed a little disoriented. Just watch six.
1: Four to 204. Can you 10-9? I was talking to the individual.
2: Stand by. I'll give you 21.
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0: Gonna be with Boy King Young, 83 King, BKY, 83K, should this way on a maroon Dodge Charger, same kind of location.

0: Phone location is going to be the driveway of the police department off Highway 111.
1: Tambor, Mississippi 52 as described, April 2027 to a Wesley Halem out of Atkins entrance.
0: Tambor.
1: Seven Central, I'll be out with him.
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0: the highway department on 67 with Arkansas 783, Young Lincoln Sam, 783, YLS, Red Dodge Charger.
1: Details described at a Little Rock. Confirmed insurance. Unit 26.
2: 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South Service Road in Spring Hill. We're receiving several calls of a vehicle accident. Driving vehicle hit, went head on with the guardrail. Thinks the driver might be possibly intoxicated. So she's screaming, has lacerations on her arm.
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0: calling you. I sent by a copy of stolen vehicle below to Sling County. Oh, yeah, it's be on the lookout for a 2024 white Ford Mustang. Possibly displaying David Boy, 978-357, DB978-357. It's possibly missing the hood and or has a broken windshield. At the time it was taken, the hood was not latched down. It will have gray and black racing stripes. And I'll have Elvis Presley on the license plate. It is very loud with no mufflers. Last seen at approximately 21:20 tonight near White Estates Road. If located, stop hold and notify Saline County. Central clear 22.5.
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2: 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Thank you.
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1: 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Copy, engine one, I didn't realize you're back from getting fuel. 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

0: 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Y'all have a good day.
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0: 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You can show me 10-8.
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0: Sorry, I know you're fixing to go 10-7. We're taking an auto theft report on Skyline Drive. Do you know who your day shift unit's going to be?
1: I believe it's going to be 308 today.
2: Central, I'm en route to the city. If you can hold that for just about 10 minutes, I gotta get fuel.
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0: 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I'll be 10-6 for just a minute. I'll let you know when I'm ready for that report information.
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0: Information, we've got an unwanted person, possible disturbance holding on Rocking Horse Lane.
1: 10-4, I'm going to be tied up here for a minute. Can you start me, Pafford?
0: 10-4, runaway by Pafford.

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1: Can you be en route over to Rocking Horse Lane as well to assist counting on this disturbance?
0: 10-4 at Deco America.
1: 10-4, so it'll be 14208 Rocking Horse Lane, 14208 Rocking Horse Lane. Mel's currently at the back door. He was attempting to kick the door in. He's code 2.
0: 10-4, I'm 96.

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2: 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It's Keandre Jackson. He's a treatment code too. She does not want him banned from the residence, but she does want him gone today until he sobers up and calms down.
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truck one en route to Fox Ridge Estates, room 730, 730, for 73-year-old female, 73-year-old male that's fallen.

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0: 308, go ahead.
1: Which report, what was on that call that everybody else is handling for me?
0: It's going to be 14208 Rocking Horse Lane, 14208 Rocking Horse Lane.
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0: exemplo. Got a 28 by VIN and then a 51 by name and date of birth when you're ready.
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0: reading that back, 1 George, 1 John, Charles, 1440 Paul, 716-3353, getting no record.
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0: 10-4, no record.
1: 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Zero 0717.

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0: 2001-07-17. 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
1: Let's try this again one more time, just to make sure we're all on the same page. I've got one George, one John, Charles, 1440, Paul, 7163353.
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1: 10-4, can you check out of Indiana if that makes a difference?

0: out of Indiana that's showing return expired status on a 1993 maroon Chevy Cavalier. It's 52 to a Tiffany night.
1: 10-4. Thank you. I appreciate it. I'm sorry about the issue with that.
0: No worries.

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1: 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I'm not sure if he's inside or outside.
0: Yeah, he's definitely back inside. 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
1: Copy. 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
1: 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She did just urinate on herself. Pafford's been acknowledged, and I'm out with you.

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I'm going to be on Redwood Lane in Brookwood with Arkansas, boy Frank John, 5'5 Robert, displayed on a white in color, Dodge Dart.

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0: Boy, boy, Tom, 1-6, Victor. 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
1: Turn 52 on a 2024 silver Nissan Altima, December of 26 to a Nikisha or Robert Jenkins, so it has just had a Little Rock, confirmed entrance.
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0: 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I'll be 1015, one male, 96 for the jail, beginning mileage and ready.
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0: 308, go ahead.
1: South Loop near Alexander Drive. 28 on it. It's going to be David Ocean, David George, Mary Edward, repeating David Ocean, David George, Mary Edward.

0: graduate of 51 by name and date of birth.
1: Good.
0: Last name Black. First name spelling is Mary Adam Robert Queen Union Ida Sam. Black male, date of birth 1992-0119, repeating 1992-0119.

0: Marquise Black, valid Class D, pass traffic, numbers, trying to have a protection order out of Pulaski County, protective party being Jeffrey Daniel, 9052.
1: 10-4, thank you.

0: 去了，喂，三叔。
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1: 对。
0: 413-57, repeating, 413-57. If you would, could you also assign me an incident number, please?
1: The incident number is going to be 384-384.
0: 10-4, thank you.
1: 308, behavioral.
0: 1023.

0: Willis.
1: Give me a 12113 Big Ridge Circle. 12113 Big Ridge Circle. Coming for a 9-year-old male. It's a danger to himself. Keeps running away. You know, everybody's saying he doesn't want to be there. They called DHS and they told him to call the police.
0: 10-4. Call me 96.
1: 10-4. I got medical on that as well.
0: 10-4. Thank you.
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0: Medical is staging in the area. 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
0: Information, resident and medical to Berkshire Apartment, 6400 Highway 67, Apartment 2525, for a male that was moving his stove and tore his toenail off. He's bleeding pretty badly.
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0: 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Salem, Grass Fire, Highway 5, Highway 298, first page.
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0: 10-4, do you have a 28 RFN on the vehicle?
1: Or it's going to be Boy, Robert, Adam, Nora, David, 5. Repeating, Boy, Robert, Adam, Nora, David, 5.
0: 10-4, a blue Subaru accident. September of 27 to a Jeremy Anderson. We'll get you next code 11.
1: For the second 51 is going to be on that return. His date of birth is 1985-0122, repeating 1985-0122. If you can print and hold those three for me.

0: Devil, Jeremy Anderson, valid class D 52. And Jude Anderson, permanent status 52. Central 300.
1: Go ahead.
0: Just for information, OEM's been notified as well. He's en route to you.
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0: Give me a route to an accident with injury in Shannon Hills. It's 14306 Ridgecrest Drive, 14306 Ridgecrest Drive. We've got Shannon Hills PD and rescue on scene. They're needing y'all to assist with a landing zone. We've got a SUV inside somebody's living room.
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0: tip, or if you need it, they're operating on Mach 5.
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1: Just be cautious of that speed bump.
2: 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Are you on Skyline?
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1: Tibor, Timber Mason, I believe they're trying to set one up at 14880 Vimy Ridge, 14880 Vimy Ridge to cross the from the church for the LZ.
2: Two, I'm direct. I'll be 96 at that location.
3: Rescue, are you updated on the information?
2: All we've heard is a car between the house.
3: Okay, get a car inside of the house. I have a patient pinned between the car, the ceiling, and the roof. About waist down. We're stabilizing what we can at the moment until we get additional tools here.
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5: Yeah. Brian, if you would, make sure they leave room for USAR 1 near the house, please.
3: Hey, we're in a cul-de-sac, and we're just going to make do, pal. I understand. I'm trying to move vehicles right now.
5: Copy that. I ain't made it to the office yet. I'm just about to Roosevelt, but just keep that in mind.
2: Yeah, 10-4. I'm 96 to the area.
3: Yeah, I think so. That should be fine. Just don't, especially land like on Ridgecrest, north of Ridgecrest and Robin, so I can get your vehicles in.

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1: I'm going to be down here at Cherry Hill and Ridgecrest if you want to make a right there where that fire truck's backing up and go down to that intersection.
0: Temple. 208, go around me and go up to that intersection.

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1: Hey, Jesse, I'll go for it. Whatever you need, let me know. Command EM 78. Go ahead. I'm going to talk for him.
0: All right, I got Rescue 2, Truck 18 coming, and two personnel from the office bringing trucks. I'm en route, an EM-77's en route. Do you think we're going to need any more personnel?
1: No, no, sir. Not with who you have coming now.
0: Copy that.

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1: Yeah, I can't switch over to Mac 5, so if y'all need me, I'm here on primary. I'm sorry, my radio's having issues. LRPD's, or LRFD's 97 as well.
0: Devil. Fly, and they're also going to land a helicopter somewhere.
1: That's affirmative. We've got Alexander police that's blocking our entry. They're moving our vehicle now.
0: Yes, sir. If y'all want to park past engine 37, that's probably a good location.

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1: That's affirmative.
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0: Truck 18, I'm going to ask for one more when you get here. 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
1: Come on, go ahead.
0: Be advised, we have 8 Rescue 42 trucks. I'm going to have my guys stand by the truck for cribbing just in case we need it. Raise it for them. Also, chainsaws if we can cut away wood from the person or the car.
1: So we're going to continue your response. Pull right up here behind truck 18. At this moment, we might have her free. But continue your response.

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1: Go ahead.
0: Just information, I know the patient's still pinned. Baptist was less than a minute out, was flying overhead the scene, moving to the intersection.
1: Okay, I'm going to see if I can get somebody else to take care of the LZ for them. What channel are they on?
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1: Go ahead.
0: I'm in route. Do you need me to go by the office and get anything?
1: Yeah, head to the office. I'm about to be on scene. Head to the office first. They may just be just about to have her out.
0: All right, copy that.
1: 85, Jay, I'm just about to roll out of here. Do you want me to hold up?
0: Nope, come on.
1: Copy that.

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1: Command to all responding resources to Shannon Hills. Patient has been extricated. You can cancel. 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
1: Copy that.
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Tell it to you, bud. I'll be staying on this channel. Just advise me of anything that comes up, please. 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
1: Oh, yes.
0: Hey, look over here to your right behind you. 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
3: 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I'm returning to service.
1: 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Thank you, sir. I'll call you in a little while.
3: 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Always glad to help.

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1: 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We will give them the heads up, they're coming.

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1: It's going to be at Tall Pine Drive and North Sardis Road. It's a Toyota Camry and a Honda Accord. No injuries, no road blockage. Said he hit him in the back and he ran into the ditch.
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0: Italian, engine 1, accident, unknown injury, Walmart, 400 Bryan Avenue, assignment.
1: Don't got me.

0: Definitely at 1. Here, come. Med Flight 1, be advised, both pads are being taken up at Arkansas Children's per Angel 1.
1: 10-4, we sent them direct, we're going to circle until they get something clear.
0: Med Flight 1, good copy, you spoke to them direct, you will circle until something clears. 39.

0: Dispatch, Matt, Truck 1. Do you have a location where the accident took place?
1: In the Walmart parking lot, right in the front of the store. I've got multiple Bryant units on scene with the patient.

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0: Central, 484.
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0: Present a medical to 903 Grand Avenue, 903 Grand Avenue, lot number 3, for a subject having a panic attack. Because I can't keep anything down, they keep vomiting.
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0: 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Keith B's child custody.
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0: It's going to be at 14910 Sammy Joe Cove. They would like to meet at the Circle K. We'll be in a black Audi.
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0: Look an officer to go with him to the address for a child custody exchange.
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0: 10-4, go ahead.
1: It's going to be a van, no grill, and a cracked windshield. Partial plate, Adam Paul King. The vehicle left. Scene making left. Going towards Breton Drive.
0: Stand 4, Bay 96.
1: It was seen passing vehicles on double yellow, and then started following the caller.
0: 10-4.
1: 3-4, my apologies. Also, was seen making circles around the area. The caller is no longer behind it.
0: 10-4, Central.

304 Central, just made contact with the caller. 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

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Entrance advisory. 10-4.

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1: 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You as well. 1853.